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And we're always doing improvements to it. But one of the biggest is giving you the ability to have us as a number one preset. Why? Because then you're just two taps away from having us on. That way we're doing contests, giving away cash. You are two taps away from the winning, the podcast, the playlist, everything on your iHeartRadio app. I'm on the road.

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1: 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It's Big Rig. Why aren't you in on this? Are you? Well, good. Just keep trying. I mean, you hear the stories. You hear people talking about, man, I've been playing this for 2, 10 years, sometimes even longer, and then finally hitting it. Some guys and girls are like, yeah, my employees, my coworkers rib me about it. And then when I win, they're like, oh, yeah, maybe you should have been trying too. Every day, 9 a.m. through 5 p.m., keywords to our website for your shot at a grand.
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1: Right before Nirvana, your alter ego keyword in play. 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This is the newest from Evanescence. Tell me when you've had enough. It's Big Rig.

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1: One of our many amazing performers over the years at Alter Ego, Fall Out Boy with a big rig. Such a talented band, and they're just kind of just taking their time. They'll be back out again eventually. They're not into like the nostalgia thing. They don't want to do like anniversary album tours and such. 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So we wait. It is 90s goodness and days of the new with a big rig.

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Q1033, Temecula Valley's Rock with a big rig. 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And we're always doing improvements to it. But one of the biggest is giving you the ability to have us as a number one preset. Why? 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That way we're doing contests, giving away cash. 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
1: What's the dumb of the day? So did you see the story over the weekend? The guy in England who went into the wildlife park and hopped into the tiger enclosure and then started chastising and taunting a tiger that is just, you know, just lying there, just looking at him like, what are you doing? What are you doing in here? Hey, hey, if you keep taking swings at me, buddy, you're going to be what's for dinner. And sure enough, he eventually mauls the guy. And as the world works, people are like, oh, we have to put down the tiger. He's tasted blood. Yeah, he's kind of a flesh eater. He's had blood before. And again, if you're going to hop onto the dinner plate and, you know, basically virtually smack the tiger in the face, what do you think is going to happen? The day that we have people taking responsibility for their own actions will be the greatest day on planet Earth.
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2: Just got to hang with the boys this past Saturday night. Five Finger Death Punch on the road. 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
1: Nothing like some Talik on a Tuesday. Big Rig, that's going to do it for me. 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
1: Thanks for hanging out. It's Stacy with you. 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
1: Thanks for hanging out, Stacy, with you. So Nickelback, their new album comes out real soon on Friday the 30th of this month. And then a big arena tour that ensues in like super early spring of 2027.

0: rocking the Temecula Valley.
1: Pearl Jam's Black. You know, although that was never a single off of Pearl Jam's 10, it has climbed in the charts again. So good for you, Pearl Jam. Good for you. Foo Fighters' Window, this song in particular, did really well in the charts. However, the album, the newest album, didn't so much.

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Q1033. Got chances for you to win $1,000 again tomorrow. Oh, maybe they didn't give Stacey any keywords. I don't think they trust me. 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

0: Q1033, rocking the Temecula Valley. It's Stacy, and the Bear Eat-a-thon is underway. I love this stuff. Used to watch a live stream of them fishing for salmon on YouTube. The Oregon Department of Fish and Wildlife, they say this is the time of year where it's important to keep your garbage cans locked up, get rid of any bird seed and poultry feed. Those bears will ravage you, and because they're ravaging for food. They spend around 20 hours a day looking for food, fattening up for the wintertime.
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15: Yeah, if you could get back to The Rock.
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Q103.3, 3 days grace, their big arena tour happening right about now. It's Stacey with you. Now, Korn, I met Head from Korn. I remember him saying that Jonathan Davis doesn't like to sit still for too long. So we'll see. What's their 2027 going to look like? I know they're doing a lot of stuff in Germany, but we'll see. Maybe a U.S. tour from these boys, that would make for a very

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Whether it's artificial or actual, we lack all intelligence here. 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
1: Thanks for hanging out. It's Stacy with you. So Marilyn Manson, he's got that Antichrist Superstar anniversary coming up. So a couple of one-off shows where he's playing that in its entirety.

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1: Thanks for hanging out. It's Stacy with you. And tons of movies in theaters, big ones. Of course, Resident Evil still doing really well. Practical Magic 2, it is the season, I guess. But new in theaters is Other Mommy, a horror flick. No thanks. The Social Reckoning with Mikey Madison in that one. Even Bill Burr and Jeremy Allen White. Verity with Anne Hathaway, Dakota Johnson, and more. And Tom Cruise starring in Digger. You wouldn't know it unless you saw his name on there. Hearing a lot of mixed reactions from that one.
2: Attorney Elliot.
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1033. Thanks for hanging out. It's Stacy with you. Limp Bizkit going to be joining up with Metallica. 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
0: 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It's Stacey hanging with you. 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

0: Q1033. It's Stacy, and Halloween spending is up. A total supposed to reach $13.1 billion here in 2026. It's because Halloween decor is insane and so much more accessible. Also, like 30 feet in the air. But a bag of candy, that $40 for what? I don't know, 40 pieces?
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1: 3 Days Grace on tour right about now, doing that arena tour. They've been busy all this year. It's Stacey hanging with you. Do some Gavin Rossdale and company now.

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0: Monsters are out. It's Stacey with you. Thanks for hanging out on your Tuesday the 13th. I don't think we have any more Friday the 13th for the rest of this year. We're good. Autumn Kings, gone, gone, gone.

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1: Thanks for hanging out. It's Stacy with you. And no Nine Inch Nails, no Trent and Atticus doing the score for this one, but The Social Reckoning, the sequel to The Social Network, is in theaters now. Jeremy Strong as Mark Zuckerberg. Bill Burr's in this movie, Jeremy Allen White. Other Mommy, that's a horror movie. Ugh, no thanks. In theaters. And racy movie, thriller, Verity, which did all right in its opening weekend. Anne Hathaway and Dakota Johnson starring in this one. But Digger with Tom Cruise wearing prosthetics. Hearing mixed reactions for that one.
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1: 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Here's one off there. Eye of the Storm. 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

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Program directors don't like it when I do that, but there was a particular tour they did quite a few years ago where they had a British lady do the voiceover for the tour spots. These are commercials for you, Layman. I thought she sounded so cool that I just want to be her. Avatar now.

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It is, you know, the stack of peas this year. We're going right from POD into some pop evil. And I bid you adieu, grace and peace to you, reminding you, though, 9 a.m. hour, your next chance to win.

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0: 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The Offspring, they're playing our iHeartRadio Alter Ego, presented by Capital One. They're going to be joined by Evanescence. 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Saturday, January 16th, and you're going to be able to win your way in before you can even buy the tickets. 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How's it going? I'm Shroom. Yeah, just before the Offspring, we did our iHeartRadio world premiere of Stain's new song, Ghosts. And you're going to hear that every other hour all day today. Going to be a great way to rock you into your Wednesday.
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Q1033. Nickelback bassist Mike Kroeger discussed the band's future goals in a recent interview, saying that the band aims to keep making records and touring as long as fans keep showing up. Nickelback's new album, Everything Under the Sun, is out on October 30th. This is the single Rattle the Cage.

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You ever hear us play a song, but you can't remember the title or artist? 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

Q1033. Def Leppard's next collection is coming out in vinyl and CD of Volume 4 and box sets dropping November 13th. It's Papa Roach and Hanu Mankind. See you in hell.

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0: 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Thanks for listening. My name's Shroom. Reese's is the top pick when it comes to Halloween candies. A DoorDash looked into the 2025 Halloween orders and found that the peanut butter cups are America's favorite candy for the third straight year, with Hershey's and M&M's right behind. Chocolate takes up most of the top 10, but sour flavors are now competing with Airheads and one of my favorite gummy candies, Sour Patch Kids, making their way on the list. Now, Haribo Gummies joined the list for the first time, and DoorDash is calling it the candy to watch this year. Look, if you have any leftover Halloween candy you need to dispose of, just send it my way. I love it all.
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Q1033, rocking the Temecula Valley. Lynyrd Skynyrd's manager, Ross Schilling, has shared the band is working on its first official autobiography and is in active discussions to develop a movie or a multi-episode streaming series for like Netflix, for example, chronicling the group's history. I'm Shroom, just falling in reverse.

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0: 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Q1033. Metallica frontman James Hetfield made a statement during a recent show in Las Vegas at the Sphere, expressing his belief that the band is there to entertain and not to influence fans with political messages. James Hetfield emphasized that Metallica's agenda is love, energy, and heavy music, distancing the band from artists who use their platforms for political means. While Metallica has written politicized songs in the past, the band members have largely stayed out of political discourse, with Hetfield stating that his opinion stays with him and that he hates politics.
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I've got brand new music coming up this hour from The Warning, the song Bite My Tongue. But first, it's new music from Ninth Key. 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

0: Q1033. More shoppers are planning to use AI this year to shop during Black Friday and Cyber Monday deals. A new report from YouGov found planned AI use among likely holiday shoppers more than doubled since last year, at 34% planning to use AI. Those planning to use or considering using AI to shop said trying to find the best price is their top reason to use the technology. However, more than half of AI shoppers, at 56%, are concerned about inaccurate or outdated information. Yeah, well, it's okay to use AI every now and then to search for something. You might always want to double check what it comes up with. It's not always right. 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We've got it. Keep it locked in weekdays every hour, 9 a.m. through 5 p.m. for those keywords to enter on our website to win a grand.
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12: 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Q1033.
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Q1033, rocking the Temecula Valley. Sounds like the Rolling Stones are back in the studio. I'll tell you more about it. Play of the Rolling Stones coming up also. Foo Fighters and Shinedown soon. Right now, Bill Murray teaming up with A Day to Remember. It's always a

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0: Q1033, Creed with arms wide open. My name's Shroom. Did you see that Meta is admitting its algorithm has been suggesting a song by Creed to users too often? And they released a statement recently saying that it found Instagram users were being suggested to use the 1999 Creed song higher on posts and stories more than intended. And this comes after many across social media began noticing this trend and posted about it. One user on X noted it was even suggested to them to use Creed's higher on a post about their Caesar salad. Meta said it's investigating the glitch.
1: Your one stop for advertising.
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We are so excited to have Evanescence joining us at our 2027 iHeartRadio Alter Ego presented by Capital One. It's at the Kia Forum in L.A. Saturday, January 16th. Tune in the 5 p.m. hour today for a chance to win your way into the show before you can even buy the tickets, plus airfare and hotel stay. It's Evanescence. 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

0: Q1033. The Offspring's gone away. Good morning, I'm Shroom. We've got The Offspring playing at our 2027 iHeartRadio Alter Ego, presented by Capital One. We just announced the full lineup yesterday. The show's at the Kia Forum in L.A., Saturday, January 20th. Evanescence is going to be there as well. 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You can see the full lineup. All your details posted on our website. 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

Q1033, rocking the Temecula Valley. Nickelback bassist Mike Kroeger says that they're going to keep touring and releasing new music as long as fans keep showing up. Nickelback's new album, Everything Under the Sun, is out October 30th with

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0: We'll hear that new Stained track coming up at 6 a.m. I'm Shroom. Right now, Cage the Elephant. 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
6: 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Are you ready?
7: I'm ready. Are you ready?
3: Here we go. Ready.
0: And away we go. Jackson checking in. Thanks so much for listening, as always. Got some Marilyn Manson coming your way this hour. Going to play some Scorpions. Something from the White Stripes. And, of course, Things I Know will fill your skull with random knowledge this morning. That's coming your way a little bit later this hour. And I love these lists, man. I found one when doctors, typically it's ER doctors, but this time it's just healthcare workers in general. And they describe the strangest things they've ever seen patients do. And there's some good ones on here. We'll talk about that coming up.
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1: As the Foo Fighters and My Hero. I meant to talk about this yesterday, but if you missed that Monday night football game, man, I'll tell you what, couldn't ask for a better game. Buffalo and the Rams, L.A. tied that game with only 4 seconds left in regulation. Overtime brought even more drama. Buffalo fumbled. L.A. had a field goal blocked. And then the Bills finally made sure theirs was good. But again, you couldn't ask for a better game for Monday night. It was good. All right, let's play some Linkin Park and burn it down.

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0: 833 Temecula Valley's Rock. Jackson here. I love when they come out with these lists. A lot of times it's ER doctors. This is just doctors in general, not just doctors, healthcare workers. Recently shared stories on the dumbest things they've ever seen patients do. And some of these are just great. One man removed a knife from his torso and called 911. Their first piece of advice was to not pull the knife out. So before paramedics arrived, he put it back in. That's a special kind of stupid. How about this one? A man was handed a pair of earplugs before his MRI. Well, he thought they were handing him pills. He immediately swallowed them. One pregnant teenager insisted there's no way she could be pregnant because she ate an apple after sex. I don't know if she thought an apple a day kept the baby away, but it doesn't work that way. And finally, a woman and her boyfriend were both taking her birth control pills because that's how they thought it worked. You can see the entire list on BuzzFeed, and it is, some of these are hilarious, dude.
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Q1033, Temecula Valley's Rock. It's Marilyn Manson, Sweet Dreams Jackson here. Things I Know coming up. Random useless facts on a Wednesday morning. We'll get to them on the other side of Falling in Reverse.

Q1033. Be sure to make us a preset on your free iHeartRadio app. As Bad Guy Falling in Reverse, Jackson here. Time once again for Things I Know. Random useless facts for no other reason than maybe to make you good at trivia. Did you know the MLB, NBA, NFL, and NHL each have exactly one team who follows the pattern blank ETS? Baseball has the Mets. Basketball has the Nets. Both football and hockey have the Jets. Did you know there's only two pair of escalators in the entire state of Wyoming? And they're both in banks in Casper. How is that even possible? Really? That's crazy. The guy who started the tradition of holding up the John 3:16 signs at football games in the 1980s is now serving three life sentences for taking a maid hostage at a hotel. Did you know the most effective cure for hiccups, according to doctors,

0: doctors, I'm not making this up, is to put a finger in your butt. Yes. Though there are plenty of other options, I think. I don't know if that should be your go-to. But I'm just passing on the knowledge. And it's kind of funny whenever my wife gets the hiccups and I make the suggestion. Yeah, hey, man, it's from the doctors. I don't know. And finally, the first phone book was published in New Haven, Connecticut in 1878. It only had 50 phone numbers in it for all 50 people who had phones at the time. And that's things I know. And now, so do you.
1: 50s.
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Jackson here. I'm sure you heard by now that Breaking Bad star R.J. Mitty, I think it's pronounced Mitty, M-I-T-T-E, he played the son of Walter White on the TV show Breaking Bad. He passed away, and now they're saying that it was suicide. He was only 34 years old. Of course, he dealt with cerebral palsy in real life and on the TV show. He appeared in 56 episodes of Breaking Bad. He was also engaged. He had just popped the question to his longtime girlfriend, like last October. Bryan Cranston posted a tribute to RJ that ended with the quote, "I loved him and thoroughly enjoyed being with him throughout the years on the series." And then he wrote, "I'll miss you, son." Sad, man. That's sad. All right, here's Disturbed and Hey You.

0: Q1033, Temecula Valley's Rock. That's some get up and go stuff right there, man, for a Wednesday morning. System of a Down and Toxicity. Thumbing through the files of topicality this morning. Ah, I missed it yesterday, but I hope you celebrated. Yesterday was National No Bra Day. So, you know, I hope you had fun. And I also see that a Palantir exec is saying that AI researchers are purposely taking up smoking now to show how confident they are that AI is going to cure cancer. I mean, wouldn't that be fantastic? But I still flash back to this quote from Sam Altman when, you know, they were asking him about, could this be the end of humanity? And he's like, well, yeah, there's a chance it could be. He goes, but think of how great it'll be until then. I'm like, yeah, that's what I'm thinking about, dude. That's what I'm thinking about. How great it'll be until we all get wiped out. Yeah, awesome.
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1: October, tis the month of spooky, and I just watched a trailer for a new show on Netflix. It looks like it might be pretty good. It's called The Body, Catholic Schoolgirls Flirt with Satanism. I'd play you the trailer, but it's got quite a bit of profanity in it. So pull it up, check it out, see what you think. Here's Shinetown and Monsters.

0: 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I talked about this briefly yesterday, but it's worth repeating because it's pretty cool. Mastodon, if you're a fan of the band, they're selling an edition of Marrow Deep, which is their new record, that contains real fossilized mastodon teeth that are roughly 11,000 years old. They're ground into dust and then incorporated into the records. They're only making 170 copies, and I think they're like 150 a pop. But about 20 years ago, a fan gave the band a giant bag of actual mastodon teeth, and they were museum-quality fossils. The band spent years just sitting on them, and then they came up with the idea. It's called Marrow Deep, the Bone Dust Edition. Marrow Deep came out back in August, and it's Mastodon's first full-length album following the departure and subsequent death of founding guitarist Brent Hinds. Kind of cool, man. $150, but you're getting a record and, you know, a piece of an extinct animal. Try that, Spotify.
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As Bush, come down. Jackson here. What's your favorite boomer candy? Like the candy your grandparents would have in a dish sitting on the coffee table every time you went over. Think like the peppermint disc or the cinnamon disc. We'll talk about that coming up on the other side of Sublime.

0: 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Somebody did a survey and asked, what's your favorite boomer candy? And they defined boomer candy as just one that has stood the test of time without too many changes along the way. And I can tell you, before I even looked at this list, I was like, if Werther's is not at the top of this list, it's bogus. Because I've yet to meet a grandpa that didn't have a pocket full of Werther's. Some of the candies on here, strawberry bonbons. Those were the ones that had the wrapper that looked like a strawberry and had the kind of gooey strawberry center hard candy on the outside. Root beer barrels. Yep. Butterscotch candies. Absolutely. I used to pull those out of the bottom of my grandma's pocketbook. And you'd have to pick off the cigarette tobacco first before you opened it. Milk duds. And yeah, at the top of the list, there it is. Werther's Original. I think every grandparent's favorite candy.
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0: Q1033, Temecula Valley's Rock. Hey, it's Jackson. Good morning. Creepy season upon us, and a new poll asked, if you were asked to cross a large cemetery in the middle of the night, what would you bring with you? The most popular answer was a flashlight. That was followed by a weapon. Only 1% said some sort of religious symbol, like a cross or holy water. 17% said they'd do it with nothing. No big deal. And 6% said, no way, wouldn't do that. Couldn't pay me to. I mean, yeah, it's a cemetery. I guess if things like that freak you out, but really your biggest hazard is probably tripping over something. So flashlight's probably your best bet. And if you're walking through a cemetery and that frightens you, what good is a weapon going to do you? It's like, I would assume you're afraid of ghosts or spirits of some sort. I don't think that pocket knife's going to do much. I don't know. How big is this cemetery? Because I'm thinking some snacks. I don't know how long it's going to take me to get across. So I'm just thinking that snacks might be necessary.
1: Still got swung on the feet.
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make us a preset on your iHeartRadio app. It's Q1033. Stone Temple Pilots and Big Empty Jackson here. Good morning. Happy Wednesday. Hey, congratulations. You've made it halfway through the work week. Love this song. Breaking Benjamin. Here's Angels Fall.

0: 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As the Black Crows and Hard to Handle, Jackson here. There's a woman going viral right now for sharing her story of being stood up and is asking if maybe the dating app should reimburse people if they're stood up. She's asking Bumble to cover the $100 she lost. Now, she's an influencer, so she may come across as a little melodramatic, but seems genuine. She had a date, got to the restaurant a little early. The guy said he was on his way. She ordered a drink and a shrimp cocktail. He never showed. After about a half hour, she called. She could not get through. She realized then either his phone had died or he had blocked her. It became clear it was the latter, and she never heard from him again. So she ranted about this, saying, among other things, she was out $100 for the shrimp, the drinks, and Ubers to and from the restaurant plus tips. So then she went on to ask Bumble to pay her back that $100 she's owed because you have, quote, trash men on your app. I don't know. What do you think? I'll tell you what I think. I am glad I am not in the dating pool right now. It looks more complicated than it ever was. Easier in many ways, but complicated in many ways.
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better. We also say, can I borrow 20 bucks? 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

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Jackson here will get you up to speed on all things, you know, entertainment and pop culture. Your buzz brief is coming up on the other side of Evanescence. Here's Afterlife.

0: 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Selma Blair was arrested after an alleged disturbance aboard a Delta flight from Los Angeles to JFK Sunday night. Accusations go well beyond somebody simply losing it on an airplane. Authorities allege Blair became physically abusive towards two flight attendants. Pilot radioed ahead asking for police and medical to meet the plane, reporting injuries that included a bloody nose and bite marks. After landing, Blair was taken into custody and then to a hospital. According to the criminal complaint, she repeatedly kicked a Port Authority police officer in the face, neck, and chest while being restrained on a stretcher. She's also accused of later kicking a nurse in the chest at the hospital. Blair was arraigned with two state assault charges and released on bail. Her representative says she experienced a medical emergency during the flight and received immediate treatment after landing. Sad one to report, and I'm sure you've heard by now that R.J. Mitty, who played Walter White's son on Breaking Bad, has passed away at the age of 34. There are conflicting reports on the cause, but I think I've seen TMZ report it as a suicide. Mitty has cerebral palsy in real life, and so did his Breaking Bad character. He was only 14 when he began working on that series and appeared in 56 episodes. The Shane Gillis SNL weekend F-bomb keeps getting messier. During the Green Eggs and Ham sketch, Gillis was defending his character's father from Sam I Am when the word accidentally slipped out. Gillis did apologize before the sketch ended, and the profanity was censored for the delayed West Coast broadcast. But Gillis is now getting blowback over his monologue, specifically jokes about women wearing revealing clothing at the gym. And finally, Gene Simmons was asked, who is the most famous person in your contacts? He said he's got Elon Musk his number. Oh, and President Trump's. Gene Simmons says Trump sends him messages weekly through an assistant, although Gene acknowledged he's probably just one person on a larger distribution list. When asked how he ended up with contacts like those, he said no comment. And then in a very Gene Simmons way, he said, I'm kind of a big deal. Oh, and one last note, just because if you like ridiculous trash that will make you laugh, Cocaine Bear has hit Netflix. And that's your Buzz Brief.
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0: Temecula Valley's Rock, Q1033. Jackson here. There is an allergy-free peanut butter that they hope to have on shelves by 2027. But it's kind of like a company creating a life jacket, but it's not intended for people who can't swim. I don't know what the point is here. It's called Nutured Nuts, and they've developed a new allergy-free peanut butter by using gene editing technology, which reduces the levels of like three different proteins associated with the allergic reactions. Sounds great, right? Because peanut allergy is one of the leading causes of anaphylaxis, which can, you know, kill you. But don't get too excited, because they say it's not safe for people with peanut allergies. Then why? Why? Allergists say people can be allergic to many different components of peanuts, not just the proteins that are reduced in this particular brand. And there is no blood or skin test that would be able to tell the patient if this product is safe or unsafe. So the label promotes it as allergy-free, but the fine print says not intended for people with peanut allergies. So again, why? Either you're offering a solution or you're not. Okay. All right, good for you. Hope it works out.
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Q1033, Temecula Valley's Rock. Jackson here. I don't know if you saw this morning. Pouring your cup of coffee, getting ready to go spend the day working for the man. But Joe Rogan just renewed his deal with Spotify for $250 million. That's a lot of money. And he ain't spending much of it on shampoo, so it's probably going to go a lot further. I am no one to talk, though. I'm in the same boat. It's five-figure death punch in Eye of the Storm. Oh, fuck!

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1: As Corn Freak on a Leash, $245 million. That's how much money they think that new Tom Cruise flick Digger could lose. It may become one of the biggest flops of all time, which is crazy to think because Tom Cruise, typically your like go-to big box office guy, right? That's the guy they call to get people off the couch. So I don't know what happened there. I see some critics who say, oh, you guys just don't get it. Yeah, don't get it. Yeah, that's typically what they say when something sucks. So, but I will tell you, I'm curious now. I might go see it just because it can't be that bad. Really? Nobody's going to the theater to see it. So look out. Here comes Mission Impossible 9, Top Gun 3, and Risky Business 2. They got to make up for this. Or Tom Cruise will go back to his home planet. Who knows?

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1: Last week, Aerosmith announced the details of their shows at the Hollywood Bowl, October 29th and November the 1st. And they're billed as kind of Aerosmith and Friends shows, obviously Aerosmith, with their drummer Joey Kramer back behind the kit for the first time in 6 years. And a bunch of people, though, we're talking about like Black Crowes will be there and Heart, Billy Idol, Chad from the Chili Peppers, Slash and Duff from Guns N' Roses, Jerry and Mike from Alice in Chains, and a bunch more. Sammy Hagar, Sully from Godsmack, Tom Morello from Rage, all going to be there. I wish I could be there too.
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1: All right, Thursday Night Football is coming tomorrow. 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My fantasy team was on a bye this past weekend, but those teams ready to go for tomorrow night's matchup between the defending Super Bowl champions, Seahawks, going to be at the Denver Broncos for Thursday Night Football tomorrow. 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
1: Yesterday, we announced our iHeartRadio Alter Ego event, which is coming up Saturday, January the 16th at the Forum, the Kia Forum in LA. The lineup is epic. It's Evanescence and The Offspring and Young the Giant and a bunch more. 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Trip for you and a buddy. Passes to the event coming up in the 5 o'clock hour. One of those headliners coming up next.
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1: Last week, Nickelback announced a big spring tour for North America, all in support of this new album they're going to put out 2 weeks from Friday. 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
1: You know, keep seeing clips of Kelly Osbourne, recent clips of Kelly Osbourne getting asked about her older sister, Amy, and they have an estranged relationship, and people are asking about, you know, she kind of abandoned the family, left the house because she didn't want to be a part of the Osbournes, and I can see where that would feel like abandonment, but also, I don't blame her. 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

0: 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Q1033. 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
1: 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Thank you.
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1: Major League Baseball has four teams left in the playoffs. And tonight, you got the Dodgers hosting the Milwaukee Brewers. But the Dodgers are in a 2-0 hole. Could probably use a home victory. Papa Roach.

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Q1033, rocking the Temecula Valley.

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0: 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I'm going back to the Rock.
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1: Well, DoorDash looked into its last year's Halloween orders and found that peanut butter cups were America's favorite candy for the third straight year. Hershey's coming in second, M&M's. Although Hershey's, is Hershey's a candy or is it a brand? I mean, maybe both. M&M's is in third. Basically, chocolate takes up most of the top 10.

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1: 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And get paid. 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

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And we're always doing improvements to it. But one of the biggest is giving you the ability to have us as a number one preset. Why? Because then you're just two taps away from having us on. That way we're doing contests, giving away cash. You are two taps away from the winning, the podcast, the playlist, everything on your iHeartRadio app.

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1: What a 2027 alter ego it's going to be. It's Big Rig. Evanescence headlines the whole thing. The Offspring, Billy Corgan, is going to do a special set. And a ton of other artists are on board. 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They didn't go on sale till the 23rd. So ears on with me in the 5 o'clock hour, and good luck.
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Q1033.

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1: 35 years back for that. The Chili Peppers, Big Rig, as we hammer out the last couple hours of this workday on a Wednesday. Sublime getting ready to hit the high seas in just about a month on the

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Q1033 with the Big Rig. 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

Q1033. Two bands probably going to be dropping new music about the same time next summer, either June or July. I know Gavin Rossdale is already well into his new record. 3 Days Grace has been writing, doing some light recording. So when the tour finishes, they are ready to go record. It's I Hate Everything.

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1: 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Cash. 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

0: Rocking the SoCal wine country. We are Q1033.
1: What the dumb of the day comes to us from the Texas Child Fight Club. So some Montessori school in Texas is now under 16 different incident investigations, including the most recent, where a woman saw her young child, her four-year-old son, get into an altercation, then be scolded by a teacher, allegedly, and baited into fighting the other kid that hurt him. And then he hurt him. And I'm like, I mean, listen, I get the whole, hey, toughen up, ladies. You know, but this is, what is this? And it's like, are they just bored? I mean, there's 16 different alleged incidents, everything from bruises, scratches, headaches, anxiety, fear, all these things come into play, along with improper discipline, failing to protect a child. Not the kind of things you want to hear about your Montessori school.
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in the Temecula Valley. This is Q1033. Some of you ask where I get these weird stories for What the Dumb of the Day. One of my favorite sites, Oddity Central. You can give it a hit. It's odditycentral.com, and you'll find plenty of laughs and a lot of good recaps from What the Dumb of the Days of days gone by. It's the Oz Man with the rig.

Q1033, Temecula Valley's Rock with the Big Rig. So the iHeartRadio app, it has been bumping along nice. And we're always doing improvements to it. But one of the biggest is giving you the ability to have us as a number one preset. Why? Because then you're just two taps away from having us on. That way we're doing contests, giving away cash. You are two taps away from winning the podcast, the playlist, everything on

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1: You're ready next hour, right? 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
1: Linkin Park, new album, yep, next year, along with the announcement of their big tour. 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I'm ready. It's Green Day.

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